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9: Here's your river forecast. Lows level off around 56 tonight under clear skies. Winds out of the northwest, 5 to 10 miles an hour. Daytime highs approaching 78 with fog in spots early tomorrow. Ample sunshine expected. Clear skies tomorrow night. Lows dip down to about 57. I'm meteorologist Derek Height on 94.9 and 99.1 The River. Currently 75.
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5: Here's your river forecast. Lowest level off around 56 tonight. Under clear skies, winds out of the northwest 5 to 10 miles an hour. Daytime highs approaching 78 with fog in spots early tomorrow. Ample sunshine expected. Clear skies tomorrow night. Lows dip down to about 57. I'm meteorologist Derek Height on 94.9 and 99.1 The River. Currently 75.
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10: Here's your river forecast. Lows level off around 56 tonight under clear skies. Winds out of the northwest, 5 to 10 miles an hour. Ample sunshine expected with fog in spots early tomorrow. High temperatures reach up to 78. Clear skies tomorrow night. Lows level off around 57. I'm meteorologist Derek Height on 94.9 and 99.1 The River. Right now, 75.
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5: Here's your river forecast. Lows level off around 56 tonight under clear skies. Winds out of the northwest, 5 to 10 miles an hour. Ample sunshine expected, with fog in spots early tomorrow. High temperatures reach up to 78. Clear skies tomorrow night. Lows level off around 57. I'm meteorologist Derek Height on 94.9 and 99.1 The River. Currently, it's 73 degrees.
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6: Here's your river forecast. Lows level off around 56 tonight under clear skies. Winds out of the northwest, 5 to 10 miles an hour. Ample sunshine expected with fog in spots early tomorrow. High temperatures reach up to 78. Clear skies tomorrow night. Lows level off around 57. I'm meteorologist Derek Height on 94.9 and 99.1 The River. 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
5: Here's your river forecast. Lows level off around 56 tonight under clear skies. Winds out of the northwest, 5 to 10 miles an hour. Ample sunshine expected with fog in spots early tomorrow. High temperatures reach up to 78. Clear skies tomorrow night. Lows level off around 57. I'm meteorologist Derek Height on 94.9 and 99.1 The River. 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
11: Here's your river forecast. Lows level off around 56 tonight under clear skies. Winds out of the northwest, 5 to 10 miles an hour. Ample sunshine expected with fog in spots early tomorrow. High temperatures reach up to 78. Clear skies tomorrow night. Lows level off around 57. I'm meteorologist Derek Height on 94.9 and 99.1 The River. Currently 66.
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3: Here's your river forecast. Lows level off around 56 tonight under clear skies. Winds out of the northwest, 5 to 10 miles an hour. Ample sunshine expected with fog in spots early tomorrow. High temperatures reach up to 78. Clear skies tomorrow night. Lows level off around 57. I'm meteorologist Derek Height on 94.9 and 99.1 The River. Currently 66.
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2: Here's your river forecast. Lows dip down to about 56 tonight under partly cloudy skies. Winds out of the northwest around 5 miles an hour. Daytime highs approaching 78 with fog in spots early tomorrow.

0: Ample sunshine expected. Lows dip down to about 57 tomorrow night. Clear skies. I'm meteorologist Derek Height on 94.9 and 99.1 The River. Right now, it's 66 degrees.
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2: Here's your river forecast. Lows dip down to about 56 tonight under partly cloudy skies. Winds out of the northwest around 5 miles an hour. Daytime highs approaching 78 with fog in spots early tomorrow. Ample sunshine expected. Lows dip down to about 57 tomorrow night. Clear skies. I'm meteorologist Derek Height on 94.9 and 99.1 The River. Right now, 64.
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4: Here's your river forecast. Lows dip down to about 56 overnight under partly cloudy skies. Northwest winds around 5 miles an hour. Ample sunshine expected with fog in spots early Thursday. High temperatures reach up to 78. Clear skies Thursday night. Lows level off around 57. I'm meteorologist Derek Height on 94.9 and 99.1 The River. Currently 64.
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2: Here's your river forecast. Lows dip down to about 56 overnight under partly cloudy skies. Northwest winds around 5 miles an hour. Ample sunshine expected with fog in spots early Thursday. High temperatures reach up to 78. Clear skies Thursday night. Lows level off around 57. I'm meteorologist Derek Height on 94.9 and 99.1 The River. 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
1: The 12th annual Step Up, Reach Out Suicide Awareness Walk will be held on Saturday, September 26th. 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
2: Here's your updated forecast brought to you by Quickstar, supporting local weather and communities across the state. Lows dip down to about 56 overnight under partly cloudy skies, winds out of the northwest around 5 miles an hour. Bright sunshine develops with fog in spots early Thursday. High temperatures reach up to 78. I'm meteorologist Derek Height on 94.9 and 99.1 The River. 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
2: Here's your updated forecast brought to you by Quickstar, supporting local weather in communities across the state. Lows dip down to about 56 overnight under partly cloudy skies, winds out of the northwest around 5 miles an hour. Bright sunshine develops with fog in spots early Thursday. High temperatures reach up to 78. I'm meteorologist Derek Height on 94.9 and 99.1 The River. 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

0: don't you dare touch that dial. Because like the song says, you are out of time. You're almost there, but don't panic. There's still more music to come before you're completely engulfed in the blissful embrace of that little light you see in the distance. Soon you'll be healed, forgiven, and refreshed, free from all trauma, pain, guilt, and shame. 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
2: Here's your updated forecast brought to you by Quickstar, supporting local weather and communities across the state. Lows dip down to about 56 overnight under mainly clear skies. Winds out of the west around 5 miles an hour. Bright sunshine develops with fog in spots early Thursday. High temperatures reach up to 78. I'm meteorologist Derek Height on 94.9 and 99.1 The River. Right now, it's 59 degrees.
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2: 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Lows dip down to about 56
3: overnight
2: under mainly clear skies, winds out of the west around 5 miles an hour. Bright sunshine develops with fog in spots early Thursday. High temperatures reach up to 78. I'm meteorologist Derek Height on 94.9 and 99.1 The River. Right now, it's 59 degrees.
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2: Here's your river forecast. Lows level off around 56 overnight under partly cloudy skies. Winds out of the west around 5 miles an hour. Daytime highs approaching 78 with fog in spots early Thursday. Ample sunshine expected. Lows dip down to about 57 Thursday night. Clear skies. I'm meteorologist Derek Height on 94.9

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1: Here's your river forecast. Lows level off around 56 overnight under partly cloudy skies. Winds out of the west around 5 miles an hour. Daytime highs approaching 78 with fog in spots early Thursday. Ample sunshine expected. Lows dip down to about 57 Thursday night. Clear skies. I'm meteorologist Derek Height on 94.9 and 99.1 The River. 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
2: Here's your river forecast. Lows dip down to about 56 overnight, under mainly clear skies, winds out of the west around 5 miles an hour. Daytime highs approaching 78. Thursday, ample sunshine developing with fog in spots early. Lows dip down to about 57 Thursday night, clear skies. I'm meteorologist Derek Height on 94.9 and 99.1 The River. Right now, it's 61 degrees.
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4: Here's your river forecast. Lows dip down to about 56 overnight under mainly clear skies. Winds out of the west around 5 miles an hour. Daytime highs approaching 78 Thursday. Ample sunshine developing with fog in spots early. Lows dip down to about 57 Thursday night. Clear skies. I'm meteorologist Derek Height on 94.9 and 99.1 The River. 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
3: Here's your river forecast. Ample sunshine expected with fog and spots early today, with daytime highs approaching 78. Winds out of the west around 5 miles an hour. Clear skies again tonight. Lows dip down to about 57. High temperatures reach up to 78. Tomorrow, ample sunshine expected. I'm meteorologist Derek Height on 94.9 and 99.1 The River. Currently, it's 57 degrees.
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4: Here's your river forecast. Ample sunshine expected with fog in spots early today, with daytime highs approaching 78. Winds out of the west around 5 miles an hour. Clear skies again tonight. Lows dip down to about 57. High temperatures reach up to 78 tomorrow. Ample sunshine expected. I'm meteorologist Derek Height on 94.9 and 99.1 The River. Currently, it's 57 degrees.
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0: 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Good morning. 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
1: This is Radio Iowa. After a nearly three-hour meeting with a standing-room-only crowd, Hancock County leaders voted unanimously last night to deny a petition asking for a zoning change for a potential data center near Garner. The man who's leading the effort to build a base on the moon spoke to students at Iowa State University this week. NASA's moon base project manager, Carlos Garcia Galan, says they plan to locate the base at the south pole of the moon because of the availability of light.
2: Apollo program, for example, went to the mid-latitudes of the moon, where you have straight up 14 days of sunlight and 14 days of darkness. For a mission where you're just going there, coming back, it's probably fine, going the time that there's light.
1: Garcia Galan says the darker areas in the shadows have not seen the exploration of other areas of the moon, and studying them from the base could be important. He calls them a history book of the solar system. 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
0: Let's check in with Janelle Halverson filling in for Darren on this Thursday morning.
5: It's time for a look at your local news. Filling in for News Director Darren Swenson, I'm Janelle Halverson. Recently, we had the opportunity to have a discussion with Evan Neubauer at Winnesee County Recycling about batteries. What are residents supposed to do with their batteries?
6: I want to keep this simple for the listeners. All rechargeable batteries, we will take them at the recycling center. So if you have a battery that you're not sure about, bring it anyway. Even if it's single use, we'll still take it. We want to make sure it's not ending up in the trash.
5: Evan stresses the importance of making sure batteries are disposed of properly.
6: Especially the lithium ion battery. So that would battery that's in a cell phone. With that, when it gets damaged or let's say it gets smashed, that lithium is released and then it interacts with the oxygen, and that causes the combustion to occur. And it's really hard to put that fire out too. Say the compactor at the landfill runs over it, it's being mixed in with all these other items that are fuel for the fire.
5: For more information and with questions, contact Winnesee County Recycling by logging on to winnesheekwaste.com or calling 382-6514. Decorah Park and Rec Director Mark Holte reports that they will be postponing their spot spring

0: for woody plants that was scheduled for today due to monarch butterflies roosting in the proximity of the treatment area. Their planned treatment area was going to be in the southwest quadrant of the community prairie. When the spraying does happen, the area will be closed until the re-entry period of 24 hours, and signage will remain up for 96 hours. For more information, contact the Decorah Park and Rec Department at 382-4158. And the Iowa State Fair announced this week that the theme for the 2027 event will be It's All That. It's All That. The food, the fun, the competition, the traditions, and the moments that make the Iowa State Fair one of a kind. From fair favorites you've been counting down to all year to new experience, the 2027 State Fair is scheduled to take place August 12th through the 22nd of next year. This year's Iowa State Fair was one for the record books. The fair broke its overall attendance record with 1,218,834 guests. It also broke its highest single-day attendance record on Saturday with 130,654 guests. With news, filling in for News Director Darren Swenson, I'm Chanel Halverson.
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4: Here's your river forecast. Ample sunshine expected with fog and spots early today, with daytime highs approaching 78. Winds out of the west around 5 miles an hour. Clear skies again tonight. Lows dip down to about 57. High temperatures reach up to 78 tomorrow. Ample sunshine expected. I'm meteorologist Derek Height on 94.9 and 99.1 The River. Currently 55.
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The River, 94.9, 99.1. Later on today, 6 p.m., you can sign up for the Passport to Paradise trip for two. We're going to be at the Hesper Mabel Steam Engine Days in Mabel, the tractor parade tonight, 6 till 8. 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

0: 94.9, 99.1, The River, our Thursday morning. Josh Blake and Benny Mardonis in a little bit. Genesis, and also a Radio Iowa Sports update this hour.
1: Higher fuel and fertilizer costs pressure 2026 farm income. I'm Erin Anderson with the Brownfield Dairy Update. An ag economist with American Farm Bureau says record production costs in USDA's September farm income report reflect how much net farm income is eroding. Faith Parham tells Brownfield.
2: We continue to see a downturn in the farm economy and production expenses continue to increase.
1: The USDA is projecting 2026 net farm income at $158.4 billion, down more than $9 billion from last year when adjusting for inflation. She says while cattle and calf cash receipts are forecast to rise by more than 5%, other livestock categories are projected lower.
2: For example, eggs are coming down 66% from the previous year on their cash receipts. A lot of that due to the really high prices we saw in eggs, but still notable. Dairy products and hogs down around 4%.
1: The agency estimates federal support will rise nearly 70% from last year to $47 billion. Cash dairy prices were mostly up Wednesday at the Chicago Mercantile Exchange. Dry weigh was up a half to 75 and three quarters. One sale was reported at that price. 40-pound cheese blocks were up three quarters to 147. Three sales were reported, ranging from 146 to 147. Cheese barrels were unchanged at 153 and a quarter. No sales were reported. Butter was down 2 1/4 to 138. 13 sales were reported, ranging from 137 and three quarters to 138. Non-fat dry milk was up 2 1/4 to 191 and a half. One sale was reported at that price. Go to brownfieldagnews.com for more. I'm Erin Anderson with the Brownfield Dairy Update.
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0: Exile on 94.9, 99.1, the River. Josh Blake in our Thursday get-together. Weather forecast on the way. Going to be a fantastic weather day today, it looks like. Right now, this update from Radio Iowa.
1: This is Sports on Radio Iowa. I'm Todd Kim. Iowa State quarterback Jalen Rayner says communication will be a key when the Cyclones visit Iowa Saturday night at a noisy Kinnick Stadium. Rayner says they've been turning up the noise in practice this week to get ready.
2: You really can't hear it sometimes, so it becomes a premium just having the eye contact, knowing that everybody's on the same page. But with us being in a huddle, it's very important for myself this week to communicate clearly, concisely, and get everybody in and out the huddle as clean as possible.
1: Iowa tackle Jack Doetzler says ISU's new four-man front on defense looked good in a 38-10 win over Southeast Missouri.
3: You know, it's a different look, obviously. It's a different defense than it has been, but they've got some really good players, and so we're going to have to come out ready to go. Got a lot of respect for those guys, for sure.
1: And Iowa State will take advantage of college football's earlier start next season. The Cyclones and South Dakota State have agreed to move their game in Jack Trice Stadium to August 28th. This is Radio Iowa.
4: 1 month into the session, and the Iowa State House is buzzing with activity.
5: We expect our lawmakers to show up and get the job done. Yet Liberal politician Josh Turek missed 58% of his votes in the Iowa legislature. Turek skipped a vote helping veterans get homes, another to fund our schools. Turek even skipped a vote allowing law enforcement to use DNA to track down violent felons. Iowans were relying on Josh Turek to do his job. Instead, he skipped town to raise money from liberals in D.C. and California. Even worse, while liberal politician Josh Turek was skipping 58% of his votes, he still collected his full taxpayer-funded paycheck, because liberal politician Josh Turek only shows up for himself. Paid for by SLF PAC, not authorized by any candidate or candidates committee. SLFPAC.org. SLF PAC is responsible for the content of this ad.
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12: Here's your river forecast. Ample sunshine expected with fog and spots early today, with daytime highs approaching 78. Winds out of the west around 5 miles an hour. Clear skies again tonight. Lows dip down to about 57. High temperatures reach up to 78 tomorrow. Ample sunshine expected. I'm meteorologist Derek Height on 94.9 and 99.1 The River. 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

0: John Mayer on 94.9, 99.1, The River, the music of your lifetime. And this Friday night, the tailgate show, Friday night tailgate show, 6 o'clock with Darren Swenson. And, of course, the walk-on football game at West Delaware, 7:30 this Friday night right here on The River.
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1: Austin Anderson is a brand manager with Helena Ag, and he tells the Iowa Agribusiness Radio Network that some of the benefits of adjuvants are helpful to nearly every grower.
3: You know, there's a lot of different reasons to think about that, right? So, like, make sure that you get your water tested. So, you know, there's a lot of things that happen in water, of our carrier water, that can cause some antagonisms with the pesticides and then how it interacts with all those things. So that's an easy one for a lot of different applications.
1: Other benefits of adjuvants are specific to an end goal for what a farmer would like to accomplish with a tank mix.
3: But also, you know, you start thinking about, like, agronomically, how do adjuvants fit? You know, a lot of times people are thinking about adjuvants as, oh, how can I make this stuff mix, or how can I make this spread and wet? And there's so much more to that than just that. So when we think about agronomically, especially like in the fungicide and insecticide space, where you've got multiple active ingredients, you've got different modes of action, you've got systemic and contact herbicides, fungicides, and insecticides, and they all need a little something different, right? And so making sure that we're being prescriptive about making sure that we're controlling drift for Endangered Species Act, we're getting the wetting and spreading for those contact herbicides, fungicides, and insecticides and all that. So there are lots of different things that can all go into the fold there.
1: Ultimately, Anderson says that adjuvants improve the performance of agricultural products.
3: When you think about it, you know, the name of the game is dead weeds and bugs, and adjuvants help you do that on a more consistent basis.
1: You've been listening to Agribusiness Matters on the Iowa Agribusiness Radio Network.
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0: a gallon in 2 days. The statewide average rose 44 cents a gallon in the past month. Iowa State University students heard from Carlos Garcia Galan this week, the moon base project manager for NASA. He says a permanent base near the moon's south pole could be exceptionally important.
1: Can you imagine the amount of information that could give us? It could be a history book of the solar system, how the moon was formed, how the Earth and moon system were developed. That's really our history.
0: Garcia Galan says they've already developed a new generation of moon rovers to help build the moon base and will also explore using drones and other devices. This is Radio Iowa.
2: 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We'll see you at the game.
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4: It's time for a look at your local news. Filling in for News Director Darren Swenson, I'm Janelle Halverson. Recently, we had the opportunity to have a discussion with Evan Neubauer at Winnesheek County Recycling about batteries. What are residents supposed to do with their batteries?
5: I want to keep this simple for the listeners. All rechargeable batteries, we will take them at the recycling center. So if you have a battery that you're not sure about, bring it anyway. Even if it's single use, we'll still take it. We want to make sure it's not ending up in the trash.
4: Evan stresses the importance of making sure batteries are disposed of properly.
5: Especially the lithium ion battery. So that would battery that's in a cell phone. With that, when it gets damaged or let's say it gets smashed, that lithium is released and then it interacts with the oxygen and that causes the combustion to occur. And it's really hard to put that fire out too. Say the compactor at the landfill runs over it, it's being mixed in with all these other items that are fuel for the fire.
4: For more information and with questions, contact Winnesheek County Recycling by logging on to winnesheekwaste.com or calling 382-6514. Decorah Park and Rec Director Mark Holte reports that they will be postponing their spot spraying for woody plants that was scheduled for today due to monarch butterflies roosting in the proximity of the treatment area. Their planned treatment area was going to be in the southwest quadrant of the community prairie. When the spraying does happen, the area will be closed until the re-entry period of 24 hours, and signage will remain up for 96 hours. For more information, contact the Decorah Park and Rec Department at 382-4158. And the Iowa State Fair announced this week that the theme for the 2027 event will be It's All That. It's All That. The food, the fun, the competition, the traditions, and the moments that make the Iowa State Fair one of a kind. From fair favorites you've been counting down to all year to new experience, the 2027 State Fair is scheduled to take place August 12th through the 22nd of next year. This year's Iowa State Fair was one for the record books. The fair broke its overall attendance record with 1,218,834 guests. It also broke its highest single-day attendance record on Saturday with 130,654 guests. With news, filling in for News Director Darren Swenson, I'm Janelle Halverson.
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1: Here's your river forecast. Ample sunshine expected with fog and spots early today, with daytime highs approaching 78. Winds out of the northwest around 5 miles an hour. Lows level off around 57 tonight, clear skies. High temperatures reach up to 79. Tomorrow, ample sunshine expected. I'm meteorologist Derek Height on 94.9 and 99.1 The River. Currently 57.
0: Yeah, that forecast sounds fantastic for today, doesn't it? Absolutely. Adele, Haley Reinhart on the way. Our good news story of the day coming up a little later on. Now the Doobie Brothers on the river.

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0: Adele on the River, 94.9, 99.1, and letting you know that the Waterville Rural Fire Department's ATV UTV ride happening this coming Saturday, and it's $25 per person. Registration includes a free cooler can sleeve. Pre-registration, they strongly recommend it, so they have a count of how much food they need and how much staff. And there'll be three rides this year on two different routes. Both routes include private riding with creek crossing. Yep, so you go through a little bit of water, woods, pastures, farmland, and minimal highway and gravel riding. Should be a good time. Helping to support the Waterville Rural Fire Department as well. Want more details, go to the Facebook page, Waterville Fire Department Annual ATV UTV Ride. There's a post about that. Coming up here this Saturday.
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2: 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That's right. Wellems opposed requiring child molesters to wear electronic monitoring devices after they leave prison. Think about that. A convicted predator could move into your neighborhood, near schools, near your kids. And if Nate Wellems had his way, no one would know. No wonder Iowa law enforcement overwhelmingly opposes Wellems. Nate Wellems. Too liberal to keep Iowa safe. 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

0: Lou Rawls on the river, 94.9, 99.1. I'm Josh Blake, and later on, our good news story of the day. But first, let's get our sports update.
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12: Here's your river forecast. Ample sunshine expected with fog in spots early today, with daytime highs approaching 78. Winds out of the northwest around 5 miles an hour. Lows level off around 57 tonight, clear skies. High temperatures reach up to 79. Tomorrow, ample sunshine expected. I'm meteorologist Derek Height on 94.9 and 99.1 The River. Right now, 55.
13: The water is always smooth on the river. 94.9 and 99.1 FM and 100.5 HD2,

0: The Jets on the River, 94.9 and 99.1. And tonight, 6 until 8, you can sign up to be a qualifier, get drawn out of the box, the bucket. And it's Hesper Mabel Steam Engine Day's Tractor Parade tonight. 6 until 8, we will be there. Actually, Dimitri Ellis will be there. And with the sign-up for the Passport to Paradise trip for two from us here at LA Communications and Sundance Travel.
1: Markets are well into the green here on this Thursday. This is Market Matters on the Iowa Agribusiness Radio Network, brought to you by Burwell Livestock. I'm Dustin Huffman. Front month corn futures right now about 3 cents higher. Soybeans 5 to 6 cents higher. We'll take a look at those numbers here coming up very shortly. We had a little bit of pressure on the markets yesterday across the grains, a little bit of support in the livestock. But the fact of the matter is everybody is waiting for tomorrow's WASDE report. Questions are, is what is the USDA going to come up with for its numbers, its crop estimates here for another month? After August left people scratching their heads and wondering how you could just find 3 million acres or more of uncounted corn and soybeans, is still making people a little leery coming into the September report. Of course, weather is still going to be a concern as well. A little bit of strong storms in the central part of Iowa the other night has also put some concern on if there was any major crop damage, and that'll be looked at as the week goes on as well. On the livestock side of things, yesterday, again, we saw the cattle and hogs have a day where cattle was mixed. There are a little bit of triple-digit losses in the lives, double-digit loss gains, I should say, in the feeders. Lean hogs had a little bit of a negative bounce-back day. Again, it's been one of those weeks where nothing is really establishing a trend one way or the other, but you're just hoping that something could be positive and maybe, especially on the hog side, get them out of a funk. We'll look at the numbers next.
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1: On the overnight, December new crop corn up 3.5 at 531.25. March corn up 3.5 at 546.75. November new crop beans up 6.5 at 1316. January up 6.25 at 1331.5. Soy meal up $3.10 at 348.20. Soy oil down 39 cents at 69.69. Chicago wheat up a penny at 729.75. Kansas winter wheat down a penny at 805.25. Kansas spring wheat down 13.25 at 751.25. Minneapolis spring wheat up 1.25 at 749.25. Oats trading up 3/4 at 371. That's Market Matters.
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1: Pledge allegiance to the flag of the United States of America, and to the republic for which it stands, one nation, under God, indivisible, with liberty and justice for all.
2: This is Radio Iowa. After a nearly three-hour meeting with a standing-room-only crowd, Hancock County leaders voted unanimously last night to deny a petition asking for a zoning change for a potential data center near Garner. The man who's leading the effort to build a base on the moon spoke to students at Iowa State University this week. NASA's moon base project manager, Carlos Garcia Galan, says they plan to locate the base at the south pole of the moon because of the availability of light.
3: Apollo program, for example, went to the mid-latitudes of the moon, where you have straight up 14 days of sunlight and 14 days of darkness. For a mission where you're just going there, coming back, it's probably fine, going the time that there's light.
2: Garcia Galan says the darker areas in the shadows have not seen the exploration of other areas of the moon, and studying them from the base could be important. He calls them a history book of the solar system. 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
0: And getting you up to date with a local news update here on this Thursday morning, here's Janelle Halverson.
6: It's time for a look at your local news. Filling in for News Director Darren Swenson, I'm Janelle Halverson. Recently, we had the opportunity to have a discussion with Evan Neubauer at Winnesee County Recycling about batteries. What are residents supposed to do with their batteries?
7: I want to keep this simple for the listeners. 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So if you have a battery that you're not sure about, bring it anyway. 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We want to make sure it's not ending up in the trash.
6: Evan stresses the importance of making sure batteries are disposed of properly.
7: Especially the lithium ion battery. So that would battery that's in a cell phone. With that, when it gets damaged or it gets smashed, that lithium is released and then interacts with the oxygen, and that causes the combustion to occur. And it's really hard to put that fire out too. Say the compactor at the landfill runs over it, it's being mixed in with all these other items that are fuel for the fire.
6: For more information and with questions, contact Winnesee County Recycling by logging on to winnesheekwaste.com or calling 382-6514. Decorah Park and Rec Director Mark Holte reports that they will be postponing their spot spraying for woody plants that was scheduled for today due to monarch butterflies roosting in the proximity of the treatment area. Their planned treatment area was going to be in the southwest quadrant of the community prairie. When the spraying does happen, the area will be closed until the re-entry period of 24 hours, and signage will remain up for 96 hours. For more information, contact the Decorah Park and Rec Department at 382-4158. And the Iowa State Fair announced this week that the theme for the 2027

0: Fun event will be It's All That. It's All That. The food, the fun, the competition, the traditions, and the moments that make the Iowa State Fair one of a kind. From fair favorites you've been counting down to all year to new experience. The 2027 State Fair is scheduled to take place August 12th through the 22nd of next year. This year's Iowa State Fair was one for the record books. The fair broke its overall attendance record with 1,218,834 guests. It also broke its highest single-day attendance record on Saturday with 130,654 guests. With news, filling in for News Director Darren Swenson, I'm Janelle Halverson.
1: Thank you, Janelle, for that news update and filling in for Darren today. 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
1: A public visitation for Leon A. Ferry, 74, of Cresco, will be held at Hint Hudeck Funeral Home, Cresco, today from 5 to 7. 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
2: Services for Charlotte Rose Platt, age 89, of Elma, will be held on Friday at 11 a.m. at the St. Peter Lutheran Church in Elma. Friends may greet the family from 4 until 7 today at the Hugeback Johnson Funeral Home and Crematory in Elma. That is for Charlotte Rose Platt, age 89, of Elma.
1: Graveside services for Dwight Blackie Lawson, 84, of Waukon, will be held at Mount Olivet Cemetery in Waukon at 11 o'clock on Saturday morning. A celebration of his life will be held at the Old Rossville store following the funeral. That is for Dwight Blackie Lawson, 84, of Waukon.
2: Services for Gary Allen Wilhelmson, age 72, of Spring Grove, will be held on Saturday at 11 a.m. at the Trinity Lutheran Church in Spring Grove. And friends may call Friday from 4 until 7 in the church sanctuary. And the Roby Funeral Home in Spring Grove is helping the family of Gary Allen Wilhelmson, age 72, of Spring Grove.
1: Funeral services for 78-year-old Lauren Benneke of Cedar Rapids, formerly of Waukon, will be held on Saturday at 11 o'clock at Zion United Church of Christ. And friends that may greet the family from 9:30 until the time of the service at the church on Saturday. Martin Grau Funeral Home in Waukon is handling the arrangements for Lauren Benneke, 78, of Cedar Rapids, formerly of Waukon.
2: A Celebration Life open house for Norman Leslie Worthwine, age 80, will be held on Saturday from 11 to 2 at the farm. The Roth Family Cremation Center and Funeral Services is helping the family of Norman Leslie Worthwine, age 80.
1: Memorial services for 73-year-old Beth Current of Waukon will be held on Saturday at 10 o'clock at St. Patrick Catholic Church. Burial will be in Mount Olivet Cemetery, both in Waukon. And friends may greet the family on Friday from 4 to 8 at the Martin Grau Funeral Home in Waukon. That is for Beth Current, 73, of Waukon.
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5: Here's your river forecast. Sunny skies today with highs around 78. Northwest winds around 5 miles an hour. Tonight, lows around 57. High of 79 tomorrow. A blend of clouds and sun Saturday with highs around 77. 71, slight chance for storms Sunday. I'm meteorologist Derek Height on 94.9 and 99.1 The River. 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
6: All right, more great sounds here on a Thursday morning. Thanks for taking us to work or on the school bus. Here's Rod Stewart and Ron Isley on The River.

94.9 99.1 The River, Colby Calais, and our good news story of the day. I've got one here. And Neil Augenstein and his family, well, they recently had a scare when their family cat named Mike didn't come home for dinner. Uh-oh. Yeah, for 2 days, Neil searched the neighborhood, walking around with a bag of treats, calling Mike's name, Mike, Mike, Mike, where are you? He even checked the nearby sewers. No sign of Mike. Then Neil remembered something that made his stomach sink. His family had recently got rid of three couches, and Neil had a sinking feeling that Mike was in one of the couches that had been taken away to the landfill. Well, unfortunately, this is exactly what happened, which put everyone on high alert. We got to find those couches back. Neil feared the worst, thinking Mike somehow, you know, was in a dangerous waste facility. And luckily, heavy operator there at the waste facility spotted Mike trapped on a 15-foot ledge inside a trash pit. Landfill workers positioned a loader bucket under the ledge to scoop him up. And after a brief escape into a storage room, animal control safety rescued Mike and brought him safely home to his family. What? Turned out really good. I mean, just think of what could have happened. But thanks to the equipment operator and thinking back, Mike end up on or in one of the couches. That's exactly what happened. That's our good news story of the day.

0: The River, 94.9 and 99.1. Going to be a fun time for the Hesper Mabel Steam Engine Days. And Tractor Parade going on tonight. And we'll have the sign up for the Passport to Paradise trip for two. And we'll have that from 6 until 8 in Mabel tonight. So hopefully you get a chance to come on over and watch the tractors. And I bet Les and our boss Les and probably Dane will be in the parade, I'm guessing, with the John Deere tractors, probably. But, yeah, we'll see what happens with that. I bet somebody from LA Communications will be in that tractor parade. But come and sign up 6 until 8, Mabel tonight with LA Communications and Sundance Travel.
1: 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Sounds terrifying? Not to Nate Wellems. Wellems is the radical left's pick for attorney general. He never once prosecuted a criminal, and you can't trust him to keep Iowa safe. In the Iowa House, Wellems voted against mandatory monitoring for convicted sex offenders after release from prison. That's right. Wellems opposed requiring child molesters to wear electronic monitoring devices after they leave prison. Think about that. A convicted predator could move into your neighborhood, near schools, near your kids. And if Nate Wellems had his way, no one would know. No wonder Iowa law enforcement overwhelmingly opposes Wellems. Nate Wellems. Too liberal to keep Iowa safe. 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
4: Here's your river forecast. Sunny skies today with highs around 78. Northwest winds around 5 miles an hour. Tonight, lows around 57. High of 79 tomorrow. A blend of clouds and sun Saturday with highs around 77. 71, slight chance for storms Sunday. I'm meteorologist Derek Height on 94.9 and 99.1 The River. Right now, it's 59 degrees.
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1: Here's your river forecast. Sunny skies today with highs around 78. Northwest winds around 5 miles an hour. Tonight, lows around 57. High of 79 tomorrow. A blend of clouds and sun Saturday with highs around 77. 71, slight chance for storms Sunday. I'm meteorologist Derek Height on 94.9 and 99.1 The River. Right now, 61.
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1: Cash Hog Business is opening unchanged on Thursday. I'm John Perkins with a Brownfield market update. 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Dorchester, Wisconsin, steady at 62, and the major direct markets could have at least a firmer undertone when they open up, with buyers in need of some near-term supplies to round out the week. Pork on Wednesday was $1.81 higher at $93.63. The estimated hog slaughter of 492,000 head was up 16,000 on the week and 82 on the year. Box beef was mixed. Choice was up $3.20 at $3.80.77. Select beef was down $3.05 at $3.52.34. In Chicago, November soybeans are up 9 1/4. December corn is 2 1/4 higher. December wheat in Chicago is down 3/4. Everybody's getting ready for the USDA supply, demand, and production numbers, which are out tomorrow at noon Eastern, 11 a.m. Central. USDA could lower yield and raise demand projections for both corn and soybeans in tomorrow's report. The question is just how much of a yield adjustment are they going to make in September? Or are they going to wait to make bigger changes further on down the line? Domestic changes for wheat probably going to be minimal. Globally, though, export projections for Russia and Ukraine could be down in the month. Live and feeder cattle are higher as they wait for this week's direct cash cattle business to get underway. Asking prices have been refreshed at $225 on the live basis in the South. October lives up $70 at $216.55. December $75 higher at $219.22. With this weakness, October feeders up $1.20 at $327.02. And hogs are mixed, mostly firm on spread trade and yesterday's higher close in pork. October's up 15 to 83.22 and December 17 higher at 74.77. John Perkins, Brownfield.
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13: Here's your river forecast. Sunny skies today with highs around 78. Northwest winds around 5 miles an hour. Tonight, lows around 57. High of 79 tomorrow. A blend of clouds and sun Saturday with highs around 77. 71, slight chance for storms Sunday. I'm meteorologist Derek Height on 94.9 and 99.1 The River. Right now, it's 63 degrees.
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0: This is Radio Iowa. After a nearly three-hour meeting with a standing-room-only crowd, Hancock County leaders voted unanimously last night to deny a petition asking for a zoning change for a potential data center near Garner. The man who's leading the effort to build a base on the moon spoke to students at Iowa State University this week. NASA's moon base project manager, Carlos Garcia Galan, says they plan to locate the base at the south pole of the moon because of the availability of light.
1: Apollo program, for example, went to the mid-latitudes of the moon, where you have straight up 14 days of sunlight and 14 days of darkness. For a mission where you're just going there, coming back, it's probably fine, going the time that there's light.
0: Garcia Galan says the darker areas in the shadows have not seen the exploration of other areas of the moon, and studying them from the base could be important. He calls them a history book of the solar system. 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
3: We expect our lawmakers to show up and get the job done. Yet Liberal politician Josh Turek missed 58% of his votes in the Iowa legislature. Turek skipped a vote helping veterans get homes, another to fund our schools. Turek even skipped a vote allowing law enforcement to use DNA to track down violent felons. Iowans were relying on Josh Turek to do his job. Instead, he skipped town to raise money from liberals in D.C. and California. Even worse, while liberal politician Josh Turek was skipping 58% of his votes, he still collected his full taxpayer-funded paycheck, because liberal politician Josh Turek only shows up for himself. Paid for by SLF PAC, not authorized by any candidate or candidates committee. SLFPAC.org. SLF PAC is responsible for the content of this ad.
4: It's time for a look at your local news. Filling in for News Director Darren Swenson, I'm Janelle Halverson. Recently, we had the opportunity to have a discussion with Evan Neubauer at Winnesheet County Recycling about batteries. What are residents supposed to do with their batteries?
5: I want to keep this simple for the listeners. 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
4: Evan stresses the importance of making sure batteries are disposed of properly.
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1: Here's your river forecast. Sunny skies today with highs around 78. Northwest winds around 5 miles an hour. Tonight, lows around 57. High of 79 tomorrow. A blend of clouds and sun Saturday with highs around 77. 71, slight chance for storms Sunday. I'm meteorologist Derek Height on 94.9 and 99.1 The River. Right now, it's 63 degrees.
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You're listening to Intelligence for Your Life. John Tesh with you. And let's talk about food as medicine, specifically the foods that can help lower your cancer risk. Nutrition expert Dr. Joel Fuhrman has an acronym for the six foods that are best at staving off serious illnesses like cancer. It's G-BOMBS. It stands for greens, beans, onions, mushrooms, berries, and seeds. G-BOMBS. Greens, beans, onions, mushrooms, berries. So first, greens. They have the strongest anti-cancer evidence. Their chlorophyll fuses to cancer-causing chemicals in the body and blocks them from being absorbed. And sulforaphane, found in foods like broccoli, Brussels sprouts, and cabbage, activates the body's cellular cleanup function. Then B, beans, are loaded with fiber and protein and improve your gut microbiome. Onions have powerful compounds that cause cancer cells to shrink and immunity to surge. Mushrooms have compounds that activate our natural killer immune cells. Berries are packed with antioxidants, which reduce inflammation, by the way. And then seeds help reduce the risk of hormone-related cancers. So remember these G-BOMBS, the foods that will reduce your risk for cancer. Greens, beans, onions, mushrooms, berries, and seeds. G-BOMBS.

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0: 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You want to look and feel more confident at work? Sit upright in your chair with your hands spread on your desk. Researchers at Columbia Business School found that position boosts your confidence and commands the respect of other people without making you seem threatening. But if you're working on a tough problem or mulling over a difficult decision, put your feet on your desk and your hands behind your head. Seriously? Yeah. The researchers believe that position makes us more creative and decisive because we associate it with the moment before somebody has a great idea, drops their feet to the floor, and leaps into action.
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1: Thursday morning, hogs are mixed, soybeans, cattle, and corn are higher. I'm John Perkins with a Brownfield Market Update. You are made for farming, and so is Stein. It's Stein Seed Company. They have decades of research dedicated to developing seed that allows you to farm the way you want to farm. Stein has yield. Soybeans are higher. China and Unknown have bought nearly a million tons of U.S. soybeans this week, purchasing more this morning. USDA could lower yield and raise demand projections in tomorrow's reports. November beans are up 9 1/4 at 13.18 3/4. January's up 9 at 13.34 1/4. October bean meal's up $2.70 at 3.47.80. And with the strength in U.S. and British crude oil, October bean oil's up 47 at 70.55. Corn is higher ahead of Friday's update. Analysts expect a cut in both yield and new crop ending stocks estimates. U.S. ethanol numbers are out shortly. December's up 1.5 at 5.29 1/4. March is up 1 1/4 at 5.44 1/2. And wheat is mixed. The USDA is expected to make minimal domestic adjustments. Export projections globally could be down because of the Black Sea issues. December Chicago's 1/4 lower at 7.28 1/2. Cotton and rice are watching the harvest ahead of tomorrow's USDA reports. December cotton's up 46 at 87.74. November rice is 4 higher at 16.08. Live and feeder cattle are higher, waiting for this week's direct business to get going. Asking prices this morning have been refreshed to 225 live. October live's up 132 at 217.17. December's up 110 at 219.57. October feeders up $1.37 at 327.20. And hogs are mixed, mostly lower, really just adjusting spreads this morning. Not a lot of confidence in long-term pork demand. October is up 22 at 83.30. December leans down 7 at 74.52. John Perkins, Brownfield.
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0: 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Welcome back to Intelligence for Your Life. We've been talking about balance and how it can be an existential problem. It can kill you if you had bad balance. More than 25% of older adults fall each year. And as I mentioned earlier, the Washington Post says one in five of those falls can lead to serious injuries. So if you're struggling with balance, and as I mentioned before, after going through several years of extensive cancer treatment, it messed with my balance. And so I'm doing all kinds of exercises still. If you're struggling or you know somebody who is, the experts say you should get your eyes and ears checked. Keeping your senses sharp, it's apparently key to preventing falls. Also, focus on grip strength. It turns out your hands can brace a fall, which makes sense, of course, and you can prepare them by working on your grip. And then practice what I talked about earlier, the flamingo pose, while you brush your teeth. You should be brushing for 2 minutes, so balance on one leg for a minute, and then the other. And good luck.
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4: 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That's right. 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And if Nate Wellems had his way, no one would know. 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Nate Wellems. 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
9: Here's your river forecast. Sunny skies today with highs around 78. Northwest winds around 5 miles an hour. Tonight, lows around 57. High of 79 tomorrow. A blend of clouds and sun Saturday with highs around 77. 71, slight chance for storms Sunday. I'm meteorologist Derek Height on 94.9 and 99.1 The River. Right now, 68.
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0: 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Okay, intelligent people, if you desperately need that morning cup of coffee to jumpstart your day and help you shift from grumpy to go-getter, it's okay. A recent study involving tens of thousands of people by the Harvard School of Public Health found caffeine really does boost energy and mood and can actually fight off the blues. Plus, people who drink coffee regularly, they're less likely to develop liver cancer and have less body-wide inflammation, which, as you know, plays a role in a number of age-related health problems, including dementia and Alzheimer's. Inflammation does. So how much coffee is safe? Well, the researchers say 32 ounces a day or 4 8-ounce cups.
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2: They say the holy water's watered down, and this town's lost its faith. Our colors will fade eventually, so if our time is running out, day after day, we'll make the mundane a masterpiece. Oh my, my, oh my, my love, I take one look at you, you're taking me out.

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9: Here's your river forecast. Sunny skies today with highs around 78. Northwest winds around 5 miles an hour. Tonight, lows around 57. High of 79 tomorrow. A blend of clouds and sun Saturday with highs around 77. 71, slight chance for storms Sunday. I'm meteorologist Derek Height on 94.9 and 99.1 The River. Right now, 70.
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1: Time for a great body language hack from Janine Driver. It's a tip to use when you confront a workplace bully. Now, again, Janine wrote the book, You Say More Than You Think. First, she says, face the bully straight on, which is more confrontational than being side by side. Don't tilt your head or it's going to seem like you're looking for approval, and lift your chin about 2 inches. You'll present confidence since you're literally looking down your nose at the bully. And then use a dismissive palms down gesture to show that you're the one in control and that you refuse to be intimidated.
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0: 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Welcome once again to Intelligence for Your Life. John Tesh with you. And here we go from our health and wellness files, a quick way to settle your stomach. And please pass this on because you can help a friend with this intel. If you or your friend have acid reflux, keep these two things in mind. They come from Professor of Clinical Internal Medicine, Dr. Patricia Raymond, and they will reduce your incidences of acid reflux and heartburn. First, try if you can to eat a smaller dinner. The smaller your portions are, the faster your stomach will digest the food and move it through your system. Larger meals sit in your gut and cause excess acid to build up. If you do eat a larger meal, pop a piece of gum right afterward. Studies show chewing sugar-free gum for 30 minutes after a meal does reduce acid reflux. It's because it prompts the production of saliva. That washes acid away from your esophagus and helps your stomach empty itself. There you go.
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0: 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I'll explain in a moment why researchers say you can accurately gauge your health and fitness by asking yourself three questions.
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4: 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That's right. 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And if Nate Wellems had his way, no one would know. No wonder Iowa law enforcement overwhelmingly opposes Wellems. Nate Wellems. 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
7: Here's your river forecast. Sunny skies today with highs around 78. Northwest winds around 5 miles an hour. Tonight, lows around 57. High of 79 tomorrow. A blend of clouds and sun Saturday with highs around 77. 71, slight chance for storms Sunday. I'm meteorologist Derek Height on 94.9 and 99.1 The River. Right now, it's 72 degrees.
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0: John Tesh on the River, 94.9 and 99.1 FM. All right, let's find out. How fit and healthy are you? Average? Above average? Are you below average? Here's a quick test you can find out. It comes from Dr. Cynthia Geyer, medical director of Canyon Ranch in Lenox, Massachusetts. First, can you climb two flights of stairs without stopping to catch your breath? According to research from Harvard Medical School, that's the minimum standard for average aerobic fitness because it signals your heart and lungs are efficiently sending oxygen to your muscles and organs. Plus, stair climbing requires core strength and balance. Next health question. On most days, can you wake up without an alarm clock? If you said yes, well, sleep specialist Dr. Christopher Winter says that is a sure sign of optimal sleep health because it means your internal body clock is in charge of waking you up, not your alarm. And good sleep quality is consistently linked with a lower risk for many health problems, including chronic stress, heart disease, and even cancer. And here's one more health question, and be honest here, this one's tough for me. Do you only eat when you're hungry? Because you know emotions can trigger cravings like boredom, stress, and sadness. But Dr. Geyer says there's only one reason you'll ever truly be hungry, because your body needs food for energy. So if you only eat when you're hungry and stop when you're full, it means you're in the lowest risk group for overeating and becoming obese. How'd you do? Can you climb two flights of stairs without stopping? Can you wake up without an alarm? And do you only eat when you're hungry? Dr. Geyer says, well then, you're an above average, super healthy person.
1: Intelligence for your life.
0: And just ahead, the latest and the best strategy for improving your brain health. It's all about your friends.

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You're in luck. 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

0: legal counsel to see what can be done, recover the overpayments. Hancock County's Planning and Zoning Commission voted unanimously against a request last night for a zoning change to build a potential data center near Garner. The vote came during a nearly three-hour meeting before a standing-room-only crowd. Garner resident and former Ventura Mayor Doug Murbach says the focus should be on job retention and expanding existing businesses, not trying to attract a data center.
1: Let's develop those companies rather than bring in something that we don't know anything about and we don't know what's going to happen.
0: Garner City Councilman Daryl Schumacher was one of the few who spoke in favor of the rezoning, saying Hancock County needs the development a data center would bring with it. That's news on Radio Iowa. I'm Dar Danielson.
2: 1 month into the session, and the Iowa State House is buzzing with activity.
3: We expect our lawmakers to show up and get the job done. Yet Liberal politician Josh Turek missed 58% of his votes in the Iowa legislature. Turek skipped a vote helping veterans get homes, another to fund our schools. Turek even skipped a vote allowing law enforcement to use DNA to track down violent felons. Iowans were relying on Josh Turek to do his job. Instead, he skipped town to raise money from liberals in D.C. and California. Even worse, while liberal politician Josh Turek was skipping 58% of his votes, he still collected his full taxpayer-funded paycheck. Because liberal politician Josh Turek only shows up for himself. Paid for by SLF PAC, not authorized by any candidate or candidate's committee. SLFPAC.org. SLF PAC is responsible for the content of this ad.
4: It's time for a look at your local news. Filling in for News Director Darren Swenson, I'm Janelle Halverson. Recently, we had the opportunity to have a discussion with Evan Neubauer at Winnesheet County Recycling about batteries. What are residents supposed to do with their batteries?
5: I want to keep this simple for the listeners. All rechargeable batteries, we will take them at the recycling center. So if you have a battery that you're not sure about, bring it anyway. Even if it's single use, we'll still take it. We want to make sure it's not ending up in the trash.
4: Evan stresses the importance of making sure batteries are disposed of properly.
5: Especially the lithium ion battery. So that would battery that's in a cell phone. With that, when it gets damaged or it gets smashed, that lithium is released and then it interacts with the oxygen and that causes the combustion to occur. And it's really hard to put that fire out too. Say the compactor at the landfill runs over it, it's being mixed in with all these other items that are fuel for the fire.
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9: Here's your river forecast. Daytime highs approaching 78. This afternoon, under sunny skies, westerly winds around 5 miles an hour. Clear skies again tonight, lows around 57. Bright sunshine expected tomorrow, highs level off around 79. Upper 70s Saturday, low 70s Sunday, with a slight chance of thunderstorms. I'm meteorologist Derek Hite on 94.9 and 99.1 The River. Currently, 72.
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1: So I've talked a lot on this show about how damaging loneliness can be. It's as harmful to our health as smoking, but making friends as an adult is more difficult than it sounds. But here is something proven to make it easier. Get in sync with others. In other words, take dance classes, join a choir or a rowing club, or ditch the earbuds and talk to the person on the next treadmill. Anything that puts you on the same team. Dr. Robin Dunbar is an evolutionary psychologist at the UK's University of Oxford, and in studies, he looked at the level of social bonding in classes for group activities like singing and dancing versus more solitary hobbies like taking a painting class. The result? Singing or moving in unison gave people a massive hit of endorphins and helped them feel more closely bonded to each other. This is compared to activities where everybody was basically doing their own thing. Dr. Dunbar calls this the, quote, icebreaker effect, meaning when we do something together as a group, it breaks down the social barriers that normally keep us apart. Plus, any physical movement, it's going to trigger the production of bonding and happiness-boosting hormones. And when we do that activity in sync with others, we get a significantly bigger dose, which instantly makes us feel closer to those around us and more likely

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This is John Tesh on the River, 94.9 and 99.1 FM. All right, finally, apparently we have the answer to this. Which is better, jumping into a cold pool or ocean, or gently wading in, torturously getting acclimated to the temperature? Turns out wading is the best way to go, according to family practitioner Dr. Shilpi Agarwal. He says diving into cold water shocks your body, which gets translated as stress. With stress, blood leaves your skin, heads to your vital organs to protect them, so you'll actually feel colder. But when you gradually wade in, your body doesn't have the same stress response, so you acclimate faster and you don't feel as cold. Gradually wade in is the way to go. Time.

0: I'm John Tesh. We're coming back with all the information you need to live a better life.
1: 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Direct cash cattle trade activity was quiet. Bids still haven't surfaced. Asking prices were floated again at $225 live in the South, but haven't been established in the North. Significant trade volume looks like it's going to hold out until very late in the week. Box beef was sharply lower and lower with light demand for solid offerings. Choice down $2.97 at $3.77.80. Select was 69 cents lower at $3.51.65. At the Hess Livestock Market in Nebraska, steers 700 to 900 pounds were steady to $5 higher. Steers 900 to 1,050 pounds were $10 to $20 higher. The USDA says demand was good from the buyers in-house. Medium and large one feeder steers 913 to 946 pounds brought $324.50 to $345.50. Feeder steers 1,016 to 1,035 pounds brought $315 to $326. Medium and large one feeder heifers 803 to 810 pounds brought $319 to $335. Cash hogs were not reported at midday due to confidentiality. There were just a handful of negotiated purchases. Processors haven't been very aggressive this week moving needed numbers, and prices have been mixed. The pork sector continues to monitor demand both on the global markets and domestically. And while there have been some bright spots, there continues to be long-term concerns about strength. The five-day rolling average for bears and gilts at the National Daily Direct is 87.72. For the Iowa Minnesota, it's 88.22. And for the Western Corn Belt, it's also 88.22. Butcher hog prices at the Midwest cash markets are steady at midday at $62. At Illinois, slaughter sows were steady with moderate demand for light offerings at $43 to $55. Bears and gilts were steady with moderate demand for moderate offerings at $55 to $65. And pork values were lower at midday, down $2.20 at $91.43. Bellies were down more than $14 to start the day. I'm Megan Grebner for Brownfield.
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6: Here's your river forecast. Daytime highs approaching 78. This afternoon, under sunny skies, westerly winds around 5 miles an hour. Clear skies again tonight, lows around 57. Bright sunshine expected tomorrow, highs level off around 79. Upper 70s Saturday, low 70s Sunday, with a slight chance of thunderstorms. I'm meteorologist Derek Hite on 94.9 and 99.1 The River. Right now, it's 73 degrees.
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All right, my intelligent friends, you want to make some changes and shake up your life, like losing weight, finding a new job, or jumping back into the dating pool? You don't have to wait for New Year's Eve anymore. You can do it anytime there's a new beginning, whether it's the first day of the week, the first of the month, or your first day back at work after a vacation. In fact, an ideal time for resolutions is apparently September, because the beginning of September has an unshakable back-to-school vibe and a feeling of newness and change. Researchers at the University of Pennsylvania's Wharton School call it the fresh start effect, because big, repeating moments like birthdays, holidays, and back to school are landmarks in our lives. They make us step back and look at the big picture and readjust our goals accordingly. We also tend to use landmarks to measure the person we used to be against the person we are today. And we can see how we've changed over time, how we can improve going forward. Now, a common problem with resolutions is we tend to start out strong and then we lose enthusiasm. The good news is anytime you realize you're losing focus on your goals, all you got to do is set your sights on the next new beginning. Could be a Monday, could be the first of the month, any month. And you can enthusiastically start your resolutions all over again. Try it. It works.

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7: Here's your river forecast. Daytime highs approaching 78. This afternoon, under sunny skies, westerly winds around 5 miles an hour. Clear skies again tonight, lows around 57. Bright sunshine expected tomorrow, highs level off around 79. Upper 70s Saturday, low 70s Sunday, with a slight chance of thunderstorms. I'm meteorologist Derek Hite on 94.9 and 99.1 The River. Right now, it's 73 degrees.
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I'm Kathy Ray, and today is your chance to get signed up to win a trip for two to with LA Communications and Sundance Travel. It's the Passport to Paradise. It is happening today from 6 to 8 at Steam Engine Days in Mabel. 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

0: 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There is a 25-foot deep sinkhole near the seaside home of Nicolas Cage, prompted an emergency response and an evacuation of 31 nearby homes. Now, footage from the scene shows a crater about 30 by 30 feet in the ground near the driveway of what is reported to be the actor's house in Malibu, California. See, authorities have not formally determined a specific cause for the sinkhole. The city warned in an emergency announcement that these conditions are likely to worsen and forecasted high tides and rain caused by Hurricane Marie. Wow. Beware. Wishing them safety in California for sure. Coming up, your forecast.
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0: Your afternoon forecast with the river. Sunshine this afternoon. Tonight, clear 57. Tomorrow, high near 80 with sunshine, and Saturday, sunny 77. Sunday, there's a chance of a shower, possibly a thunderstorm. Oh, maybe some sunshine and a high of 71. Right now, 78 with Tina Turner.

0: 94.9 99 won the river. It is 2 o'clock on your Thursday, and coming up, Roberta Flack, also the Doobie Brothers and Heart. But first, it's your forecast.
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6: Here's your river forecast. Sunshine mixed with clouds at times this afternoon, with daytime highs approaching 78. Winds out of the northwest, 5 to 10 miles an hour. Lows dip down to about 56. Tonight, clear skies. High temperatures reach up to 79. Tomorrow, ample sunshine expected. I'm meteorologist Derek Height on 94.9 and 99.1 The River. Right now, 75.
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The River.

That's James Bay on 94.9/99.1 The River. And your Friday night football game here on the river will be Waukon Indians at West Delaware. It'll happen at 7:30 here on the river with Andy Sires and Evan O'Neill. And coming up, we'll talk a little TV programs.

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0: Simply Red on 94.9 99.1. I'm Kathy Ray. Well, let's talk a little television. Well, apologies to Matt Damon, but Jimmy Kimmel isn't out of time yet. See, Tuesday, it was reported that Jimmy Kimmel Live was set to end in 2027. Now, Page Six cited a source as saying that Kimmel's contract wasn't being renewed, but ABC is pushing back against what is called an inaccurate report. And a spokesperson said in a statement, any reports about the future of the show at this point are purely speculative. Mm-hmm. Now going into his 24th year, Kimmel is ahead of legends David Letterman and Jay Leno in terms of longevity, and is second only to Johnny Carson for the longest running late night talk show by host on any network. And Wheel of Fortune, okay, they are introducing a new gameplay twist when it returns for season 44. The long-running game show will debut a rapid-fire game called Fortune Frenzy. Co-host Ryan Seacrest and Vanna White have revealed the new game will take place at the beginning of the show and give contestants a chance to win $1,000 for each puzzle they solve. Seacrest said the faster gameplay may also help contestants overcome their nerves at the start of the show. Wheel of Fortune season 44 premieres next Monday, September 14th. Now your Brownfield report.
1: Thursday, hogs were mostly lower, soybeans, cattle, and corn finished higher. I'm John Perkins with a Brownfield market update. You are made for farming, so is Stein. Each year, you look to make the most of every opportunity and to find success in your own terms. Stein Seed Company is right there with you. Stein has yield. Soybeans were higher with strength in crude oil. China and unknown destinations have combined to buy nearly a million tons of U.S. soybeans this week. USDA could lower yield and raise demand projections in Friday's supply, demand, and production update. November beans were 22 and three quarters higher at 13.22 and a quarter. January's up 22 at 13.47 and a quarter. October soybean meal was up $5.50 at 3.50.60, and October bean oil is 133 higher at 71.41. Corn was higher ahead of Friday's update. Analysts expect a cut in both yield and new crop ending stocks estimates. Ethanol production was down modestly on the week and the year. December was up 6 at 5.33 and three quarters. March was 6 higher at 5.49 and a quarter. And wheat closed higher, with the USDA expected to make minimal adjustments to domestic wheat numbers. Globally, though, export projections for both Russia and Ukraine could be down on the month. December Chicago was up 12.5 at 7.41 and a quarter. December Kansas City was 12.5 higher at 8.18 and three quarters. December Minneapolis wheat was up 14.5 at 7.62 and a half. Live and feeder cattle were higher ahead of this week's widespread direct cash cattle business. Things remained pretty quiet during the Thursday session. October live was up $1.97 at $217.82. December was $1.12 higher at $219.60. October feeders were up $1.72 at $327.55. November was $1.42 higher at $322.77. And hogs were mixed, mostly lower on spread trade and demand questions, with pork down at midday. October was up 7 at 83.15. December was down 25 at 74.35. John Perkins, Brownfield.
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0: Your afternoon forecast with the River, sunshine and beautiful tonight. A great night to open those windows. A low of 57 and clear. Tomorrow, sunny, high near 80. And Saturday, more sunshine, a high of 77. Sunday, there is a slight chance of a shower, possibly a thunderstorm. Otherwise, partly sunny, 71. It is 78 now with Phil Collins.
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0: 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Coming up, your forecast, as well as Steely Dan, Looking Glass, and Kenny Loggins.
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1: Currently, it's 73 degrees.
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0: I'm Kathy Ray. This is The River. After months of speculation and rumors, Apple has now officially unveiled its first ever foldable smartphone, the iPhone Duo. The device, priced at $1,999, opens from a 5.4-inch outer cover display into a 7.6-inch inner screen designed to look and feel like an iPad. When it's open, the iPhone Duo, which will be available in two colors, star white and dark sky, is the thinnest iPhone ever created. It will be available for pre-order starting October 16th and is expected to start shipping to customers on October 23rd. Wow, what do you think of that? $2,000 iPhone. It's a folding iPhone. Is that on your list?
1: Direct cattle business was quiet Thursday. Butcher hogs were steady. I'm John Perkins with a Brownfield market update. You were made for farming, so is Stein. Each year, look to make the most of every opportunity and define success in your own terms. Stein Seed Company is right there with you. Soybeans and corn were up ahead of Friday's USDA numbers. November beans were 22 and three quarters higher at 13.32 and a quarter, and January was up 22 at 13.47 and a quarter. December corn was up 6 at 5.33 and three quarters. March was 6 higher at 5.49 and a quarter. Live and feeder cattle were higher, getting ready for direct business. October live was up 197 at 217.82. December was $1.12 higher at 219.60. October feeders were up 172 at 327.55. And on spread trade and questions about pork demand, October hogs were up 7 at 83.15. December lean was down 25 at 74.35. John Perkins, Brownfield.
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0: Time now for our history lesson, and we're starting in 1846. Elias Howe received a patent for his hand-cranked sewing machine. 1955, the TV Western Gunsmoke debuted on CBS. 1975, Alive by Kiss was released. 1993, the TV series The X-Files premiered. 2005, the Rolling Stones, Paul McCartney, Neil Young, Leonard Skinner, John Mellencamp, Brian Wilson, Green Day, also Dave Matthews Band, Sheryl Crow, Motley Crue, New Orleans, and among many others, took part in the REACT NOW Music and Relief Telethon to raise money for Hurricane Katrina relief efforts. And 2015, a new human-like species called Homo naledi, it was announced to have been found by a team of female archaeologists in caves in South Africa. And that is your history on this date. Coming up, your forecast.
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2: If you want to increase your brain power, here are a few things to try. They come from the Duke University Neurocognition Program, which looked at dozens of purported memory boosters to figure out which ones really work. The first one is something you probably already do every day. Get a dose of caffeinated coffee. The Duke researchers found that a shot of espresso before an important meeting can help people absorb key facts better. What else works to improve brain power? Intermittent fasting, one of my favorites. It's like the opposite of a food coma. Instead, fasting releases a specific brain chemical that protects the memory. I'm always fasting before I do a concert. And one more brain booster, playing music and singing. Learning to play music means you have to develop eye-hand-mind coordination. And when you add singing to the mix, that involves different neural pathways than just speaking words. The more neural pathways you use, the more agile your brain, your mind, becomes. I'm John Tesh with today's Intelligence for Your Life Minute.
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5: 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Wellems is the radical left's pick for attorney general. 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That's right. 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Think about that. 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And if Nate Wellems had his way, no one would know. No wonder Iowa law enforcement overwhelmingly opposes Wellems. Nate Wellems. 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
6: Your afternoon forecast with the river. Seeing sunshine this afternoon and tonight, clear and a low of 52. And tomorrow, sunny 79. And Saturday, mostly sunny 77. And Sunday, a chance of a shower, possibly a thunderstorm. Otherwise, partly sunny 71. Now, Robbie Dupree.

0: 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A forecast is coming up, as well as John Mayer, J.D. Souther, and the Commodores.
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1: Here's your river forecast. Lows dip down to about 56 tonight under clear skies. Winds out of the south, 5 to 10 miles an hour. High temperatures reach up to 79. Tomorrow, ample sunshine expected. Chance of thunderstorms tomorrow night. Lows level off around 64. Partly cloudy skies. I'm meteorologist Derek Height on 94.9 and 99.1 The River. Currently 77.
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That is Almost Monday on the River. I'm Kathy Ray, and today it is your chance to get signed up from 6 to 8 at Steam Engine Days to win a trip for two to the Passport for to Paradise with LA Communications and Sundance Travel. 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

0: 94.99 won the river. A Reddit user recently asked, what is still cheap today? Well, here are some of the best answers to be sure to buy them in bulk. Bananas. Mm-hmm. Libraries, they're still free. Paper clips, you can still get like 100 of them for a dollar and some change. Also, Arizona iced teas. Mm-hmm. Potatoes, AA batteries are cheaper than ever. Back in the 90s, they were super expensive, I guess. I thought they were still kind of expensive. TVs and weed are the only things that have gotten cheaper and better during someone's lifetime. And what is still cheap? Unwanted advice.
1: 1 month into the session, and the Iowa State House is buzzing with activity.
2: We expect our lawmakers to show up and get the job done. Yet Liberal politician Josh Turek missed 58% of his votes in the Iowa legislature. Turek skipped a vote helping veterans get homes, another to fund our schools. Turek even skipped a vote allowing law enforcement to use DNA to track down violent felons. Iowans were relying on Josh Turek to do his job. Instead, he skipped town to raise money from liberals in D.C. and California. Even worse, while liberal politician Josh Turek was skipping 58% of his votes, he still collected his full taxpayer-funded paycheck, because liberal politician Josh Turek only shows up for himself. Paid for by SLF PAC, not authorized by any candidate or candidates committee. 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
0: Here is your river forecast. Clear tonight, a low of 57. Tomorrow, 79 with sunshine. Saturday, just a slight chance of a thunderstorm early. Mostly sunny, 77. And Sunday, partly sunny, 71. Now, Steve Winwood.

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0: 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Coming up, Phil Collins, also George Benson, your forecast, your information update, also the Star Spangled Banner, but first, your Radio Iowa News.
1: Radio Iowa, I'm Dar Danielson. U.S. Senate candidate Ashley Hinson is back in Iowa after a trip to Dallas for the first ever midterm Republican Party convention. At that convention, the president promised a $5,000 check to every adult citizen if Republicans maintain a majority in both the House and Senate. Hinson says she's focused on providing real relief to working families and driving down costs for everyone, but isn't saying if she'd vote for Trump's proposal.
2: I never say what I'm going to support until I've had a chance to look at the details of it.
1: Hinson has served in the House since 2021 and faces Democrat Josh Turek in the race for the Senate. The plan to replace the thousands of trees in Cedar Rapids lost in the derecho in 2020 is halfway there. Trees Forever CEO Michelle Beisker says it's called Relief Cedar Rapids.
3: Recreating that mature tree canopy that we believe all neighborhoods should have.
1: She says they're planting a variety of tree species to create a diversity that will allow the tree canopy to stand up to storms and disease. Radio Iowa, I'm Dar Danielson.
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6: 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This project was supported in part by grant number 90MPPG0046 from the U.S. Administration for Community Living, Department of Health and Human Services, Washington, D.C. 20201.

0: It's time for a look at your local news. Filling in for news director Darren Swenson, I'm Janelle Halverson. Recently, we had the opportunity to have a discussion with Evan Neubauer at Winnesheet County Recycling about batteries. What are residents supposed to do with their batteries?
1: I want to keep this simple for the listeners. All rechargeable batteries, we will take them at the recycling center. So if you have a battery that you're not sure about, bring it anyway. Even if it's single use, we'll still take it. We want to make sure it's not ending up in the trash.
0: Evan stresses the importance of making sure batteries are disposed of properly.
1: Especially the lithium ion battery. So that would battery that's in a cell phone. With that, when it gets damaged or it gets smashed, that lithium is released and then it interacts with the oxygen and that causes the combustion to occur. And it's really hard to put that fire out too. Say the compactor at the landfill runs over it, it's being mixed in with all these other items that are fuel for the fire.
0: For more information and with questions, contact Winnesheet County Recycling by logging on to winnesheetwaste.com or calling 382-6514. With that local news update, I'm Janelle Halverson, filling in for News Director Darren Swenson.
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6: Here's your river forecast. Lows dip down to about 56 tonight under clear skies. Winds out of the south, 5 to 10 miles an hour. High temperatures reach up to 79. Tomorrow, ample sunshine expected. Chance of thunderstorms tomorrow night. Lows level off around 64. Partly cloudy skies. I'm meteorologist Derek Height on 94.9 and 99.1 The River. Currently 77.
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0: time for our Sort of Sports report in pro football. The comeback of L.A. Rams defensive star Aaron Donald won't start down under. The team revealed that the defensive tackle won't play against the San Francisco 49ers in tonight's game, which is taking place on Friday morning in Australia. The Rams decided they didn't want the 35-year-old taking the 17-hour flight as he works up to playing for the first time since he retired 2 years ago. And baseball, fans of the Washington Nationals will probably have some PTSD whenever the team's bullpen is mentioned. That's because this season the Nats have set a new record with 38 blown saves, which eclipsed the mark set by the 2024 Chicago White Sox, who went 41-121. The Nationals and their fans have also watched 17 different pitchers blow a save, tying a record set by the 2023 Oakland Athletics. And that is your Sort of Sports report.
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2: Convicted child molester released from prison and just disappears. Sounds terrifying? Not to Nate Wellems. Wellems is the radical left's pick for attorney general. 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In the Iowa House, Wellems voted against mandatory monitoring for convicted sex offenders after release from prison. That's right. Wellems opposed requiring child molesters to wear electronic monitoring devices after they leave prison. Think about that. A convicted predator could move into your neighborhood, near schools, near your kids. And if Nate Wellems had his way, no one would know. No wonder Iowa law enforcement overwhelmingly opposes Wellems. Nate Wellems. 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
0: Here is your river forecast. Clear tonight, a low of 57. Tomorrow, sunny, a high near 79. Saturday, mostly sunny, 77. And Sunday, a chance of a shower, possibly a thunderstorm. Otherwise, partly sunny, 71. Now, Barry Manilow on the river.

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I'm Kathy Ray. Thanks for taking me along on your Thursday and leaving you with a thought for the night. You've got to try your luck at least once a day because you could be going around lucky all day and not even know it.

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1: Hey, we are in downtown Mabel. It's the Hesper Mabel Steam Engine Days Tractor Parade. We'll be kicking off here very shortly, actually kicking off right at 6 o'clock. It'll take about half an hour or so for the tractors to roll through downtown Mabel. But I am here with the Passport to Paradise giveaway, your chance to get signed up to win a tropical vacation for two from Sundance Travel. I'm here with the LA Communications van, and I have the blue bucket out here at the corner of Main Street and East Fillmore Avenue. So come on by, put your name in the bucket. At 8 o'clock tonight, we will pick two people to be qualifiers for that trip, which we still don't know where it's going. We just know that it's going to be a tropical destination. So swing on by, put your name in the bucket, say hi, and if you say that you heard this on the radio, I will give you some tickets to the Minnesota Renaissance Festival. The tickets are good for this weekend, Saturday and Sunday, as well as Friday, October 2nd. So come by, say hi, and put your name in the bucket, your chance to win a tropical vacation from two from Sundance Travel and your LA Communication stations.
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8: Here's your river forecast. Lows dip down to about 56 tonight under clear skies. Winds out of the south, 5 to 10 miles an hour. High temperatures reach up to 79. Tomorrow, ample sunshine expected. Chance of thunderstorms tomorrow night. Lows level off around 64. Partly cloudy skies. I'm meteorologist Derek Hite on 94.9 and 99.1 The River. Right now, 75.
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1: 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You could win a tropical trip for two to an unknown tropical destination. Yeah, swing on by here, find the LA Communications van and the blue bucket, put your name in. 8 o'clock, we're going to pick two names, and those two people will become qualifiers for that trip. We will do the final drawing for the trip on Wednesday, September 30th. That's coming up very shortly. We're less than a month away. So swing on by, get signed up. The tractors are just starting to roll through downtown Mabel as the festivities are just about to begin. Yes, this is just the kickoff to a big weekend full of fun stuff going on. The Hesper Mabel Steam Engine Days going on all weekend long. So stop by right now. We are in downtown Mabel. Look for the LA Communications van. 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You could win a tropical trip for two from Sundance Travel and LA Communications. I'm Dimitri. I'm here live until 8 o'clock.
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7: Here's your river forecast. Lows dip down to about 56 tonight under clear skies. Winds out of the south, 5 to 10 miles an hour. High temperatures reach up to 79. Tomorrow, ample sunshine expected. Chance of thunderstorms tomorrow night. Lows level off around 64. Partly cloudy skies. I'm meteorologist Derek Height on 94.9 and 99.1 The River. 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